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I am a brother. I am a brother. I am a brother. I am a brother. I am a brother. I am a brother. I am a brother. I am a brother. I am a brother. I am a brother. I am a brother. I am a brother. I am a brother. I am a brother. I am a brother. I am a brother. I am a brother. I am a brother. I am a brother. I am a brother. I am a brother. I am a brother. I am a brother. I am a brother. I am a brother. I am a brother. I am a brother. I am a brother. I am a brother. I am a brother. I am a brother. I am a brother. I am a brother. I am a brother. I am a brother. I am a brother. I am a brother. I am a brother. I am a brother. I am a brother. I am a brother. I am a brother. I am a brother. I am a brother. I am a brother. I am a brother. I am a brother. I am a brother. I am a brother. I am a brother. I am a brother. I am a brother. I am a brother. I am a brother. I am a brother. I am a brother. I am a brother. I am a brother. I am a brother. I am a brother. I am a brother.

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I rather be party free while some more. Let me go chill in your city. My power won't change their generation.

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0: 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If you say, what the Bible working kind, empire bo in church, any yam some pa, e boy, me yin na ya fra to dinner dia co, so, and unty brabeca hona yin na yen co.
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0: at the end call. 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

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There's a melody in my heart. There's a melody in my heart to praise the Lord. There's a melody in my heart. There's a melody in my heart. There's a melody in my heart to praise the Lord.

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heart. There's a melody in my heart to praise the Lord. There's a melody in my heart. There's a melody in my heart. There's a melody in my heart to praise the Lord.

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There's a melody in my heart. There's a melody in my heart to praise the Lord. There's a melody in my heart. There's a melody in my heart. There's a melody in my heart to praise the Lord.

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And thanks for listening.

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we stop talking to God because we are angry. You know, we pray, we fast, and we don't get the job that we were looking for. We dedicate something to God and it doesn't come to pass. We petition the Lord, we do everything in our power, and we put it before God, but it doesn't come to pass. And so because of that, many of us, we stop talking to God because we are angry. But what's interesting is that for Job, he stayed in conversation with God. He stayed in communication with God. And that in itself is faith. That in itself is faith. Because just because Job asked questions, it doesn't mean that he lacked faith. Because the opposite of that faith would have been silence. And I've got an example of questions, right? So when I'm often at home watching football, my youngest son, Joel, he will ask me so many questions about the football match we're both watching. He'll ask me, why is that not offside? I thought he was offside. Why didn't the referee give a foul? Why didn't he score that goal?

0: what happens if they run out of substitutes. He'll ask me hundreds of questions, and then I'll say, Joe, well, no more questions. And he'll say, okay, Daddy, no more questions. And then there'll be sort of 10 or 15 seconds of silence. And then he'll say, Daddy, one more question. And children ask thousands of questions because they trust their parents enough to ask those questions, right? Those who are parents, you know, when they were younger, they will always ask you several questions because they're inquisitive, because they want to know more. And what you'll find is people don't ask strangers difficult questions because they don't know them. They don't have a relationship with them. They will ask people questions of those that they trust. And what this tells us is that questions, when you're asking somebody a question or when you're questioning, it's often evidence of a relationship. It's often evidence that you have a relationship with that person and you trust what they will respond to you with. And again, there are countless examples in the Bible. So if we look at David in Psalm chapter 13, which we know well, all throughout the chapter, he's asking the question, "Oh, how long, O Lord?" If we look at Habakkuk, he asks the question, "Why do you tolerate wrongdoing?" If we look at Jeremiah, he asks, "Why was I ever born?" Even if we look at Jesus on the cross, if we look at Jesus, he asks the question, my God, why have you forsaken me?" So if Jesus can ask the question why on the cross, it means that our questions that we have, they're not sinful. So it could be that maybe you stop praying or you stop talking to God because you're disappointed. Maybe you stop talking to God because, you know, you're hurt, you're deeply hurt. But what I want to tell you tonight is that God would rather hear your honest pain than your silence. God would rather hear your honest pain, what you're going through, than your silence. And then when we look at the book of Job, he spends almost 40 chapters just asking questions, asking question after question after question after question. But if you notice in the book, God doesn't actually answer every question. He doesn't answer every question. Job throws so many questions out, but God doesn't actually answer every question. But instead, what he does, he reveals himself. He reveals himself. When we look at chapter 38, and I encourage all of us to read the book of Job. It's an incredible book. But when we look at chapter 38, God says, "Where were you when I laid the foundations of the earth?" So even though Job is asking these questions, He doesn't shame Job. What he does, he expands Job's vision. You know, when we ask why, God answers, "Look at me. Look at who I am. Look at what I've done in your life. Look at what I've done in the world. Look at me." So if I share another illustration, I don't know those who have been to a museum before with large portraits, large pictures. I think 2 years ago or so, we went to there's a famous museum in Paris called the Louvre, where the Mona Lisa and everything is, right? And they have these large, large paintings, very large paintings, like 10 foot tall, 11 foot tall, really wide, beautiful paintings. But when you're standing, let's say 6 inches from the painting or the artwork, all you see is a small part of the picture, right? You can only see what's in your view, in your vision. But it's only when you step back, you can see that masterpiece. You can see the bigger picture, and you can see what the artist intended you to see. And that's how our lives are, right? We live our lives 6 inches away from the problem, right? We only see what's on our periphery. But our God that we serve, he sees eternity. He sees where we've come from. He sees what he's done for us. But most importantly, he sees where he has taken us. And in Isaiah chapter 55, it says, "My thoughts are not your thoughts, neither are my ways your ways." And an example of that, again, if we refer to the Bible, is Thomas, one of the disciples of Jesus. We know Thomas questioned, Thomas doubted. Even though he walked with Jesus daily, he still questioned. He still questioned. When he rose, when Jesus rose, and the disciples mentioned that they had seen Jesus, he doubted. And he said, "Unless I see the piercing of his hands, I won't believe." He questioned. But when Christ returned and presented himself to Thomas, he didn't reject him for questioning. Because he questioned. What he did is invited Thomas closer. He said, "Touch my hands. Touch my hands. Feel my hands. Feel the nails in my hands." And Thomas's greatest question produced the greatest confession. Thomas responded, "My Lord and my God." Because he questioned, he was able to realize that Jesus was his Lord and his God. And what that tells us is questions, sometimes those questions that we ask in our daily lives, they become invitations. And they become invitations for us to grow closer to God. There's two famous scholars, two famous writers. One of them you certainly would have heard of, C.S. Lewis, and another called Nicholas Wright. And C.S. Lewis, he observed something when it came to questions. He said that questions can become the doorway to a deeper faith because they drive us to seek God rather than shallow assumptions. When we ask questions, we open that door to seek God more. And Nicholas Wright, he noted in the book of Job that the book doesn't discourage honest questions, but draws believers into genuine dialogue with God, where relationship takes precedence over easy explanation. When we're questioning, we are having a conversation with God. We're seeking God more. We're developing a relationship with God because we're looking for answers to what's on our heart. And I think the problem we have as Christians is that some people, they lose faith because they just stop seeking God. They stop questioning God. But then we've got the other people who deepen their faith because they are seeking God, because they're questioning God. And the difference between those two individuals is persistence. Even though you might not get the answer first time, you will seek God more. You will seek God more. And I think that brings us to one of the greatest dangers in church. And that is pretending. Right, pretending. And we are all guilty of it. We are all guilty of it, even me. So you'll often hear somebody say, "How are you?" or ask the question, "How are you?" And the responses you get back are, "Oh, I'm blessed. Oh, I'm fine. Oh, praise the Lord, I'm doing well." We get those positive, you know, reactions from people when we ask how they are. But oftentimes they are dying inside. Oftentimes there's a pain that they're going through in their personal lives. Sometimes you can even see somebody limping and their invisible pain, and you say, "Oh, are you okay?" And they say, "Oh, I'm fine." But if you look through the book of Job, he refused that what we call it. We will call it a religious performance. He refused it. Job spoke honestly. And we find that a spiritual revival, revival in your spirit, it never starts with perfect people. It always starts with people who are honest. So if you look at people like David, or people like Peter, or people like Jacob, or people like the woman who had the issue of blood, or even if we look at the prodigal son, every time there's been a revival of the spirit, a connection with God, every revival in that scripture begins with truth. It doesn't begin with image. It doesn't begin with people being concerned about how we look in front of others. And when we look at James chapter 5, verse 16, this is a verse that I know we know well. James chapter 5, verse 16, it says, "Confess your sins to each other and pray for each other so that you may be healed." When we are honest, that is when healing follows. When we are open, that is when healing follows. And when I was preparing this, I was imagining if everybody came to church exactly how they really are. I was imagining if, you know, I walked through the church hall and somebody asked, "How are you doing? Jason, how are you doing?" And imagine if I said, "Today I'm struggling," or "This week I'm really struggling." Or imagine if I said, I'm in real pain spiritually. My spirit is in pain. Or imagine if I said, I'm in pain emotionally. Imagine if everybody came as their authentic self. They opened up themselves as their authentic self. I believe London Ghana Church would experience a revival. I believe we'll experience a revival. Why do I say that? Because God heals what we're able to reveal. If we reveal it to him, he can heal us. He can't heal us if we continue to hide. So for example, if I go to the doctor and I say I'm in pain, the doctor can't do anything unless I describe what the pain is. If I describe where the pain is, he can't treat my illness if I just say I'm in pain. He needs to know where I'm in pain and what my issue is. Now, God already knows our hearts, right? He already knows our hearts. He knows what we're going through. But what he does, he invites us to bring them before him honestly. Because when we are honest with God, that is when our healing can begin. That is when our healing can begin. Now, when we look at the book of Job, what's interesting is that Job, he never learns about Satan, right? He never learns about, you know, the heavenly meeting which took place, and he never discovers why these things happen to him. But what he says in chapter 42, verse 5, he says, "My ears had heard of you, but now my eyes have seen you. My ears have heard of you, but now my eyes have seen you." So what you notice is this, he says, "My ears have heard of you, but now my eyes have seen you." His circumstance, what he was going through, came second. What he was going through in his life and the situations he was going through came second. But his encounter with God is what came first. And what this tells us is spiritual revival, a revival of your spirit, a connection with God, it's not getting every answer to every question that we pose to God. Sometimes we won't even get an answer. Spiritual revival is not being disappointed or going into silence because you're angry with God for some reason. Spiritual revival doesn't mean that you'll get an answer to the questions that you pose. But what spiritual revival is meeting God. It's connecting with God. It's drawing closer to God through your circumstances, through your situations, through anything that you present to Him, through whatever's going on in your daily life. Through it all, spiritual revival is a meeting with God. And what that means is sometimes when you meet with God, when you meet with God, you draw closer to Him and you feel His presence. And when you feel His presence, that is the answer to your question. That is the answer to what you're posing to Him, because you have drawn closer to the Savior. So let's look back now. Let's look back. So at the beginning of Job, if we return to chapter 3, which we read in the beginning, Job was asking, why was I born? He was asking, why was I born? He was cursing the day he was born. He was lamenting his life. But by chapter 42, he's not asking why anymore. That question of why is no longer there. He spent the whole book asking God question after question after question. He spent the chapter 3 asking God why after why after why. He spent chapter 3 lamenting the day he was born, wishing that he was never even born. But by the time we get to chapter 42, he's not asking why anymore. The reason he's not asking why anymore is because everything then made sense. The reason he's not asking why anymore is because he understood that he had met God. Through it all, through all situations, through all circumstance, God had revealed himself to Job because he asked questions. He had met God through his circumstance. And church, that is revival. That is a revival of your spirit. When through it all, you are able to connect with God. Through your situation, you are able to draw closer to God. That is when we realize a true revival. A revival is not having fewer questions, because through our lives, we will always have questions. A revival is not having fewer questions. A revival of our spirit is realizing and discovering that God is bigger than our questions. And maybe there is somebody on this call today who has carried questions for years. Deep in their heart, they've carried a question which they haven't asked, or they haven't put to God, or they haven't posed to God. Maybe there's somebody on this call who's just been carrying questions. A question like, why did my husband or wife leave? Why did I lose a child at birth? Why? Why hasn't God healed me or healed the one that I've been praying for? Why am I still waiting for a companion? I've been praying for this. Why am I still waiting? Or even like, why do I feel forgotten? Why do I feel alone? Maybe there's somebody on this call who's carried this question for years. And God is not asking us to suppress our questions. God is not asking us to not ask these questions. What He's asking us is for us to bring our questions to Him. Lay it at the feet of the cross. Bring it to Jesus. So today, I want us to not come to God with an expectation of perfect answers. We might not get answers to our questions. But what I'm asking is for us to come with an open heart. I want us to come with our pain. I want us to come with our disappointment. And I'm saying us because this applies to me as well. I'm preaching a sermon for me this evening. I want us to come with our disappointment. I want us to come with our confusion. Those situations which are confusing us, I want us to come with our confusion. Because the revival of our spirit, the revival of our Christianity, and the revival of our work, our walk with God, will begin when honesty meets the presence of God. So, church, if there's one thing I want us to take away this evening, is that God is never offended by the questions of a heart that still seeks him. May God bless you, and may you all have healing. Amen.
1: Amen.
2: Amen.
3: Amen.
4: Amen.
3: Amen.
4: Amen. Amen. Thank you, Jason.
1: Amen.
4: Thank you, Brother Jason. Thank you.
1: Amen.
2: Amen.
1: Amen.
4: Amen. Amen. Anianu, this is powerful, and I think it's the truth. God wants us to come to him with our questions, trusting that God is able to answer us. It might not be the question or the answer that we're looking for, but he will never, ever leave us alone. And so we thank you, Brother Jason. So at this moment, between now and 8:30 that we will finish, if there is anyone here who have a question, who wants to challenge God, as Job did, faithfully, trusting that God is able to answer you. God is able to reveal himself to you. If there is any such person, you might be going through some situation, perhaps maybe you don't want to speak it out, but you still want us to pray out. Please let us know. Wait till media to chat and also, or you can text me. But whilst we wait, you know, your mommy elder be the Upaye Abba. I want one of the elders at this moment in time to pray for Aye Elder Boahi. Ah, Ninia be a wo naniba is going through a situation that all he needs is intervention from God. He's going through some challenges. And secondly, there's another person now. Obaha on scholarship, but at this moment in time, I can say, why, yeah, exams, because I was set on releasing the certificate, manner. But unfortunately, the scholarship was cancelled by Ghana government. And he and his family find themselves in a situation that now, any person who has a situation, no, you present your bomb pie in my room. And see, sir, Elder Collins Arthur also, I chose very kind about some pie me. Am I? Firstly, as I said, Elder Boahin's brother's son, who is going through some challenges, Namin Kwa, bit me. In a friend, and then the other one, Namekangaya, Wilson in the family. At the moment, they don't know whether they're going or coming. This is the question they want to put into Christ. Say, Nyamina Nkasa, in reveal myself to them. Whilst we pray, if there is any other person now, you might have a challenging question, but based on the attitude of Rishim said, there's nothing wrong being faithful, being truthful. So Ubu Senyami say, why? No one say, God can answer your prayer or your challenge. If there is any such person now, please feel free to put it on the chat. And I said, we text you, Abremi, directly, privately, at the bottom pain. It might see it as a no, you're more sound pain, you know, let's say, Ella, and Doc Collins, I said, so what's what? Or sound pain, am I?
2: Your elder, Yami, my bomb pie. Ebe jina onyame asem so. Onyame asem a ofa ada Jason so ede ama ye nwumre na ebe jina so bom pae. 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Onyame ne age nkwa ada wase. Uyo onyame a uyo no credit for. 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Bible say, so bibi wo hwa eye den menyami ana. Is there any problem too big for the Lord? Assembly wo hwa eye so difficult say onyame ntimo nya na. Onyame see a kind Bible from Genesis to Revelation. There are ample examples. Numerous examples are binum situation, a drew situation bia na e den sin ye nua no ma e be bom pa ya a form ho yin na so mra wo ma won sa so no o how no se ne ti bia no e ba form e radi ye tna se ji 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money plenty mountain a crowd on Sacano? Now, Geno, there are amples of examples our Bible mo. O more call how mo. Now, say, O mucho mania, and it does only baby, and then so mutia mufra one of Christo, whom or mobile. The genasagi so a bomb pie, say Christo. 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Nanso went him and farmer. Nanso Christo, do you name Bibiao? Psalm 34 said, the eyes of the Lord is on the righteous, and he hears their cry. Christo Mistrebebri says, O baby woho, non also ko o haumu. And some e buno soa, Christo wo ye ye nu ya nu me bisabia maye. Mistrebebri say, on sa o bano so mobo, aye ne bisabia mano. The dawa say, if se bisa we away a rade, any adin kwa yesu diemo. Amen.
4: Amen. Amen. That's it, Elder. Isaiah 43, verse 2. Say, when thy passest through the waters, I will be with thee. When thy walkest through the fire, thou shalt not be burned. How not ye become then so unyankupon say, oniyen, he will be with us. Yeah, and sometimes we'll be asking the questions, why me? Atena me. Sisiya ye kase eye yinya bakon. Yen brother Matthew appear on this very day. Unmianum mema mienu, he's lost them. And they na inim se sa o ni ne yirene ne busia. He's asking the same questions and that Job Ebusa said, why me a day? If you cry or kase, ki amo me cry in kamipe. And so nyame in the new. And tisambri yibij naso na ya bompaya ma yinia Matthew appear. Ah, we'll lose the two brothers as we speak. Bekai no, the bekoswa kai, the auntie B, on sinyami afreno ni nebusia, ni hokeni, Mr. Mensa, the bekai omo. There's been several people that through the last few weeks, ibi ahwe omo mabi, ibi ahwe omo papa. Elder Jose Jan, ahwe mami ni unia, unia Clifford. Pray, and those that about to so now say, also pray, oh, mommy. And to all those are more to say, oh, moody, I reho, no, you be two or more. I said, Yamin, sir, and so young upon our baby, or money when so. If there is any special prayer, say important to sell the type or not over casa, please feel free. Uma on Sasso and now Utini Ekasa. Na Yinano, I intercede on your behalf. Na you see a young cupono. Obeti and it, na unyayemu. Until Brahmi Jai Casano, if there is such person, Utimi Casan Sani ever bought some pioneer, metuas, mekasi siano. If there is any such person, what prayer requests Utimi and Mount Sasso, and I say Okasa. Na ye bo home pie. Now who say mammy Leticia, Pacho Timicasa?
3: 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So yarin uncle Pombe Sunny Abbey. That's
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5: 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Any idiotly, Obeyama, Tinia, a dim dear who told soon. Eh, then, back on four, and to prune you and her hand. 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Of one son, a dissociate bear bush, and so an answer, dear be nasimo. 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A quiet and wild word too, a brewer and yavitre, one so yavitre. No by any answer, a cinema mintia. Not born some na dissociate banna. Another a ye be a wank as a weapon so. Yet ye best rebuns a ja. A mum should be so should be ma bushing so. And Yanuma be one who I can. A man quay, monsieur. One way, no one with the yard. Nay, you die, ya once a day. A year then a bassa, or bonsana dissociate by a busianso, and yes, I found so. Yin to me, no. Jim be wa, Brini, cause I was a rhetorical question. In young, say, the mem we are yet. Won't quan and win him. Now, so, what was here was a bibiara a billiard at the Suama Yen, who be ye frim. Yes, ye didn't eat at the East Christo, a sentin will be we are saying in an asin. A gentleman mobile, and you may ye are yes, rested of Sanny me. Woma, did you mean ye at this rebu? Oh, penny and your hope. Would be our yard that would be around. Say your person or yard. Na inina nsakura o kwa kwa dana wa jini mkwa di ae ni unu ya semuka. 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Mwye mwabona. What do you know whom will break a share? Who am I in? Amen.
4: Amen.
5: Amen.
4: Amen. Amen. Amen. Before I'm saying a very good closing prayer, Anna, we will carry on, we'll continue with our prayers tomorrow. If there is any such person who needs special prayers, and then send me so, like I said, imohu, and be bold and speak up. If she said, or oh, any special prayers, if you reach out to us, we will make sure say, the Bohun Pire, Chena, and then Friday. It is Amri, Mr. Sofo, Sofo Siama, na, West Jasso, Amaye. Now, the Ignatian, I mean, sir, na, and then Asamoyati should be bold enough. So even if you had la very difficult questions, to be able to say the baba or jano and him a jano and him. You be a diacuma subiano, meaning say, obey yanum. And see yourself in patrol, obey shrasso. What point?
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6: 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Jesus Christ, it ain't. 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
7: Amen.
8: Amen.
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6: You only had a follow me, Nammy. 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
2: Amen.
1: Pacho, my announcement in Emra, not in Pammy, no, and Mompaya, if you have to honor my Pacho announcement in Emra and Sanamaka.
2: Yamima, Eda, Yamia, say, what do you have to do? Mamiana, so Yaminsha, Yinina, Yamipa, or Chanana Paso, above 5 Baba, Bibia, better what was the study, Debia, Yenon. Winning Kaibosem, a mission so we used to demo. Amen.
1: A day, Psalm 34, and a year was on 1-3. Simishra Radi, in a name. A ye woman, numi. 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He said ya wa ye ma wo na etosu. 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
2: Amen.
1: Inti ye pachoba akudi asi da nube ku nyamie nim ama ye. 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Or the Yenna ever done on a dream so that the answer of my dear to me, Bambo, and I say, Nafi, which I was soon to swam a tea back on fast, the Dan uncle. But your Yenna number two, but your old swa, for your sitting in a cunya meaning. Nafi, Auntie Jenna number one so, if I had this ready in a uncle, why the enemy, which I am, I'm afraid you're showing me to me, Bambo, and I say, the uncle. Amen.
3: Mother was sick. You are a comfort show, dear no, no. It was a papa, men and me, so no, no, to me, so I am my. It was a different if you bear me, DNA, and no, and sorry, and you see how do I said that the same counting. A bride will be in a note doing to me, and you could do one to me, Amma, in your carbom, the other day, Mom. It's a duck coupon, and I see Mom was a new one, a mere, or self on the inn, and I, Hannah. 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The soldier was the da, the Joe, I leave ye, Joe, Nas, the Joe, and Thompson for show, dear, and Yam, yes, dear, Amen.
1: Amen.
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0: 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Brass was over Cassachay, Wakua, you missing thing. Never cast a foul in the moon, say, Umba. The mere only a mra, and check. To the answer only in answer, but show muddy. 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Near bump, I am rahum. Near young Kunim deep war. Cause I am here. Upon a foreign birth, hiring. On by higher mobile brain. And with the strong, you mean a shell madding. Gentlemen in a pink team. One pie bomb. Or trust him, swim. One yum to him. 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That's our soldier phone or bar. That catches what trust, sir. What trust, sir. 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
1: amen
0: mamu glory am part of our church of na ten time enyi to se mi mo mi kakra. 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
1: You're opening, but up. 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
0: amen. 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

0: heart of wisdom. 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Nancy, I can't, Yenna, and say, what kind of Natina or China near the China, neither toss war, no. 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Say, Pan, you see, Yakopo, some Ayadma. No, I mean, who the Alcoxo near Yamson or ha? McCorgana, so who be brave? Mekansia Miso Yakupon said, Eradi Yachi said, the Bessia Cayena. Now I'm young Yansa Akuma. You cost nearly 5 yards and 1 yansa Akuma. Or the four or Cranema or Chica or Adan or Bibia, but only Yansa Akuma. Oh, Bibia. That's only your sarcoma. You draft for most and pipe, but most of the Troy, the Pope on them destroy. But you draft for Nanti, a stressful. Come on, don't want life. Sir, Munun Kumno. A 2-5 year now caught. Now caught. Now he's up once with the HD. The Babia Mununkun Bejano, not just a honest, I said, or Mutsi or more to my dino. It is a mutu, Mr. Traho, now blesses on Bakwa, now Mununkun a move, now a caught. Now almost to the HD. A dinner. 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No matter. Now, so do donor, I yan yan sarcoma. Do donor, yan yan sarcoma. 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Kasiapa, Yesuwa, and Makania, Beso, 2 kilometers an hour, 5 kilometers away, and Makania, Kasia, no more aircraft. And so do Dona Yanyan Sakuma, but no one is stressful. I am just one, my Yanya, we ever to you. 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
0: 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I am just all my. Ya so much ya can some trust some nibi bi biara achre na we also some say ye free as all them pe na ye ira fi ye free hope ni ye ira fi ado fono ye sia we anye nyame adwuma no achre anche na de oba no apa. 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That is on the 16th of July. 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And say ya kwa ku jamni. 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No, don't you? New pruny had no call echo see a brosanum. 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I don't follow. That's it. Me, ya. Of phone a warrior or for someone to say no. Or catch any a 20 say. I don't for no here or depot a funeral that way. Or by a birthday, 2 weeks' time. Ah, brosan, yes, here brosan, mono, so here brosano, no shock compound. 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
0: 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Because I'm in a woman, hey, I'm real modern. The days we live now are evil. Now, you know, some say, you can say, I did here, near your feet. Nana making, Yakoya, Obia, Osia, Brosain, and Mono Patch, the Mafena, Yobe Biano, and Fiat Nifun, the Kobiano. But if you acquire no one, I dare to know, be I the fit. Yes, so yeah, baby. The empire said, Nyangupon, one me, no one chair, and said, you best ya kay, yenna. You best ya nante, say, yans of war. You best ya nante, say, Christopher, I'm a pack. And you are Christopher, you are Christopher. You are Christopher, you are Christopher. You are 316, only three. You are no credit on Fanto. You are not missing, you are not missing because one person when you are. Nti saa no mune titi mu saa, nti osop, obofo ndru wano, wamu nyina ubiya nso nyamiyani. 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Because me, I'm in him, say, Monsieur, I can't even know. Yes, I stop already. Yes, Christo, who proved for not never shall war. Now, for William Yansa Kuma. Now, dear Nantic, I saw Giddy Ning.

Yeah, bon paye. And no beer and prepare so a bon paye. Beer and ya crab so a bon paye. As Ralph Mordin at two young coupon chain. Now, while me yas alcuma, near Muyana kind. And yas, I bet you say you are Christopher, you are Christopher, Christopher, but at the manable summer, on we are, obey yes in chain. A beer who said, more premium score, more the antenning. No sonanka, that be a idiot to you. That be a your quenya meaning. Would that be a your hawk? Would that be a your son? Would that be a yen ye? A Malcolm Penning for, a son Penning for, departmental leaders. But above for Druan, or come with nursing time. Swing the Munyan time. Namu de Mude Hunam Nana Elson. 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

0: 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But the eggs, they fly high and high. But some people are disturbing there. The Sramo. Well, now they don't trust me and suffer. What about I am my other four? There's a 2-3 years of the scene. You are tossing me and some on Payamaya four. Yes, what else? You are not Yarn. 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
0: Atuona earth warranty, nipa bi yare. 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
0: 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No penny ring. A dairy fwing now, but when you move the banana watch it. A dear ta, or call ya sorry, a dream of force rope. My media for in him, I ye. Not a colla, a bemo, I bay 16 years, and Doctor Fosun be trying 9 years in Nara. Nay, ya dear Braddy David, but we are mobile, we are mobile, mobile. Afraid the doctor for any so moments and quiet them. Any that show,
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3: 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Eja, I know a monk as a mayen. Now I quite put in and just say, be a one yano. One who say, and you panny a woke while bought dear. And Mr. Papa would tell you, we must show. We must show. Tears so, cause I'm more queen with the warrior. No, Jaya wouldn't bunny a channel. Now what watch it on my acting in Irene. 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
5: 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Bonus were any power, no, I got no coming along, or bonus so were any ya. God of Abraham, young William Abbott. Only person, no. Yet was a bomb pie. Bakuba bomb pie yama, I come to four. I come to four. I come to a year pa. I come to four. Meow mea. And how do you say a tree yet? Would me die story called Juma by do ha? A billion to me, Pier Crow. Now, what me, Pier Crack of Perry, Juma yet? When you see Cacro, Bacon, Crank, or Bacco, never to want to mink yet. Titu, Liberty, I could do an hour for in science or so. Ah, meow mea do ha, by any publisher, I know who ye. 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
4: 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What could be a wish and a sent to open away? Papa Titru, baby, away. I'm within your denisha wound so ready yesterday. A hunter near whom I saw a shiny moon, a bit in baby one can of crown what one. Ready yesterday, you wear the chin. By pouch of money nipa kuma. 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Who are here ready yesterday, won't habit me you wear the chin. The book at Neza, who money who said, we in Yamia, O son of Kono, or Tina, maybe anyhow. Now, papa dear, who pay ni pebby and quite genty. If so, a man of Jinsatra. A man who draw a canyon answer present a hood or shell, sir. If you are seeing your one dear, your dear, sir, sin as I see where you media, may ye say, I didn't talk quite to shave your sea, mamma. Ready a day, Russia president, a comma shell, sir. Ukraine president a comma shell, sir. Eddie Hamet war a comma shell, sir. Eddie Israel president a comma shell, sir. Eddie my gun, no African president a hood doing in our shell, sir. Yet ye among you know naturally. Ye name say, I see a yard, ye say, then so I among you nippers a mean convenience, a teacher is carrying another cocoa baby. Let me free so my coffer. I've been penny it seem ever dear slow. To sound my ye. David Bastis, the president, Alcuma, my ye. Never found Namakuma, say woman or Dracuma, so near young come boom. Then soon, I mean, sending in answer, shining my quiet for you who say, and Chanama by dear she and Gidea Din. Never the answer in a quarry when I buy Yanira. Yet that was it. So was the sound when you now come, not the courier, she will move or cry, Jesus, dear Munty. Amen.
2: Amen. Amen. Amen. Yankupon, Christopher, and your mother was you. One five was from Coupa, one bono, and send Yankupon pitching. And when you visit the amen, nothing else from dear. Sabre, dear, a near dancy dear.
5: It was just that he would have been who found.
2: Yankupon, but I was saying
4: Milton.
5: It's within a comma.
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5: 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Beautiful Mokum go to him, Mamma, come and name me around Bible. May I say Amen.
6: Amen. 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Nyanko Pondum, a jar, I do form pie ball, and running the dear me fripper pay was in my ebribri, my sorry at
5: Nassy.
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0: 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madam.
1: Amen. Amen.
2: You, Edda, answer me there, I dare say. I wish I were acquainted with the true America, ha. Place like New York, Chicago, no more. Saying, I mean, the boy, your home by ya, I did it for baby, we are still drew. And ne, so what to me for Tim was, say ye train, who say ye bass him, any penny, Jinahoni, if she be no coon, who yaji for. You say, see, kind where they were war, now policy for a man temoa. In card of poor one case, you will mean you support or say be at the nippon, who in your sergeant for no this time. And tea and namwa, yenya mena, a boy at home by ya, mechanic saying, pa, a beer, your choir, ma. 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
1: 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You will cry with some of Bonanson, ne? You know, penny cane. The one near to Bombu said, dear, dear, ye nanny, I bet some more area. I bet cum woo, I bubu a day, and I who care. 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
4: In mind,
5: Uncle Fon, yeah, I bought that many a jet. And that old Uncle Fon said, Sir, what about Jeremy? In fact, my 9 or 10 feet, 2.5 years. 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
0: 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Only to a Ghana, suddenly I had the echo. Tiwana STC driver. 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Now, we dream one once, I say. And ne. And now we won't not just say a woman, just say one year review. Now Nipa will be where we are, Nipa, oh, so my temper. 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I go. 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I said, Dania, you and I'm dead, Mary Ratty. 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My in to me, and I know Namatin and Cant and Amitin and Canamaniac. 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
1: amen.
2: But I miss me, dear, I dare say.
4: Amen.
2: Aya, dum no, dear, dum nema, ye are merely way near and cockray. They be a debacher than in a mikutawo. 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Auntie Musso, auntie, sign. 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Ya different if you be winning. A woman saying, and will be sure or more cry. 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Could be unquadi and canny be. I say, what I do ya, why ya may. A dear bit do day, I drew and I do moonty. Amen.
1: Amen.
5: Amen. So many that you didn't pon young coupon was sick. On a bam born in a chest of an adum in a humo bro. 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Dear papa, ye been teen yet, maybe. Baby, I was so a bashing above one more boy once rabbisha, or am I a pepper a choir ba? Then I see baby with the way my way used to demon. Amen.
4: Amen. Do not go pop and you. No, then you are ye, or if you be free or say you but done was here. Mammy, be at the other, say, mammy. There's some more idea, Mr. Kabika cra. 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Send the city and work at the ancho, cra. Now, so Yanko Paul, I want Yako, but soon you know, I could dig down at Saba. We're going to have branding your swing, and you may be in Tim Sunday. And he, Yanko Paul, you can see it. 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
0: 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Auntie Gladys.
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0: Ma, dear him.
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4: Pastor, I didn't come your mercy.
0: Yem, you won't be a cool hoa and cover to me a box sardine in a some pie am I in. And I will be on your
3: paper to young church.
1: I want to see a chemo in here more. So, Henny, I said that and come again.
0: Amen.
1: You mean, say to me, and I, your dear, the Yakon crown, now we are conquering. But it was so nice when she don't come again. 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
1: So soon, Busa. 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A bamboo for a sedan count, or you for a yin count. Only a yard a saffo, only a comma for. 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
1: 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A sedan come, and boy and she and dear as he and him say we are not alone. Above one pimpim kaya, and the other was it said that be our ma was so sunny. Now be to charge ye. Now near Benantie. Now home that should dear cotton away. Yet was it, Papa? Yet was it, what? You was it there. Oh, you were a yes, Christo, ni demonti. Amen. Hallelujah.
3: Amen.
0: Amen. Amen. Amen. Amen. 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And yes, I bring up. Met me last song now for you know. Eddie, if you were in my bonfire, yes, yes, my dinner so. Nim son, the minister yan is set. 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Over 97 yanko embrace here. 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
4: 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Well, I saw some new man, what?
1: Amen.
4: So, when it comes to new organa, my man, what?
1: Amen.
4: The dear word, your man, my toddler, and I will who ye. Obed, what call one, a banner, half a doctor by your sacran. 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What you are saying? 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
1: Amen.
4: Ya utumadie nina ayo. 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
1: Yes. Kwa
4: wadimi srawo katawati.
1: Amen.
4: So, Jit,
1: mammy,
4: the man. Now, when the bar, when you call a fast wash, I could also put me out. Now, you but Yahua, to me be a saying, Uncle Pong.
1: Yes.
4: To me be a child, Christo.
1: And
4: you, dear, way, and you may bow if you don't watch it.
1: Amen.
4: And you may I can say who are Bogra Horty.
1: Amen.
4: If you for your company startup, and you may I can say Bogra Horty.
1: Amen.
4: Now Bograhua or Bonsana Pan for your big Johnny. Then couldn't dare you school to me, Madia.
3: Amen.
4: That's all right, yes, sir. And if you cut, yet to me for so and yet to me shout. No more, dear, so, sir. So, what am I going to do for you, Pasawati?
1: Amen.
4: Se abusebu ho na wo saati bia bi mu a ye do bo nyina sha wo nsa
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1: watching.
4: Amen. The young Shadi, Miss Old Fun, come here. 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Then you hear Yarsa, my Yarsa.
1: Amen.
4: Then you hear Juma, my Juma.
1: Amen.
4: Then you hear young Crata, my young Crata.
1: Amen.
4: Yet the bush Yamu Hawah, she's your man.
1: Amen.
4: Remember, and near my awards.
0: A penny men. 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
4: Amen. Amen.